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1: 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Olivia Rodrigo's coming up. Benson Boone, Ariana Grande's new one, Hate That I Made You Love Me. All right, now the new stuff from Harry Styles. 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

0: Mondays from 5 to 10 p.m. Join us for Finding Franklin's. 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

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It is Rich, another hour of tunes ready to go. Alex Warren's new ones coming up this hour. Got some Britney, Jonas Brothers, Pitbull, and Daughtry 2 right now, though. Serena Carpenter, this is House Tour. 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

Olivia Dean on My 95.7, today's best music. It's Rich with another hour of tunes. Lady Gaga with Doechii coming up this hour. Got some Rihanna, Imagine Dragons, Justin Bieber's new one, but first Pink Pantress. This is Stateside on My 95.7. I'm freezing up.

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I tried to the top, I've been out of shape, taking out the box, I'm an astronaut. I blasted off the planet, rock that caused catastrophe, and it matters more because I had it. 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

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It's Rich. How are you? Nice to be on Saturday night. You want to hear some texts anytime? 218-786-9957. Rihanna now on Breakfast.

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1: 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Counting down the biggest songs.
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1: down. Turn up Rick D's and the weekly top 40.
4: All right, here we go. I'm getting my lips ready to count down to number one. Excuse me just a second. Here you go.
5: That's ridiculous.
4: Let me try it again. Okay, I'm ready. It is D's here to please, counting down to the biggest hit of the week. Are you ready? And how about this? Elephants are used to make guitars now. This is the weirdest story. How could an elephant make an ebony guitar come to life? We'll get into it. Let's get to last week's top five hits. Sienna Spyro had number five.

0: she's still choosing Texas. Ella Langley at number four.
1: She's from Texas, I can tell by the way he's two-stepping round the room.
0: Four ladies in the top five. How about this one at number three? Taylor Swift.
2: I cry, my eyes Elizabeth Taylor. For real? Do you think it's forever?
0: Well, here he is, the only male member of the top five this past week. Somber at number two. And the biggest hit of the week. Can she hold everybody off this week? Let's see. Olivia Dean's second number one. So easy to fall in love.
3: I could be.

Oh, what a unique voice. Way to go, Olivia Dean. Keeps it number one for 5 straight weeks. So easy to fall in love. Today she takes on BTS. They just won all the awards of the American Music Awards. Taylor Swift, a busy lady, as you know. Bruno Mars and more. Get ready for D's Sleaze. Wait a minute, you got a chance to win on the Countdown Challenge. And each week, Rick D's here putting up what we think could be 3 future hits at Rick.com. All you do is choose the future hit. Which one do you think? We call it the Sure Shot. And this week we've chosen a great one. It's Ed Sheeran with his friend Martin Garrix, a world-renowned Dutch DJ record producer. Garrix and Sheeran together. Here's the Sure Shot called Reap.

0: we will so many times. I'm sure we'll repeat it. It's the hot touch of DJ Martin Garrix and Ed Sheeran together. Repeat it. This week's sure shot on the countdown. And let's aim for the biggest hits of the week. All 40 of them. Rick D's at number 40, starting with this one. It's Corbin Besson.
1: You see that girl? There's just something about her. I just...

Bleak! Corbin, Bess, and Chewy, number 40 on the countdown. Let's keep it nonstop. Reek knees to number 39. It's one that most people know the words to by now. Alex Warren, Ordinary. They say that.

0: Oh, it just sticks in your head, doesn't it? Alex Warren, he says, that song took a little while to write, maybe a half an hour, and it sticks right between your ears, doesn't it? Ordinary is Rick Deason. Justin Bieber considering a change in his music. Wants to share it with you. Wait a minute, stop. It's
1: Deezlee.
0: Well, we hear from Miley Cyrus. She wants you to know about it. And what is it? It is the Unclaimed Baggage Center. This is in Scottsboro, Alabama, one of the

0: sleaze. Every hit gets bigger, heading for the biggest hit of the week.
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15: Oh, let's get right back to the hits. At number 38, that's where we are, Rick Dees and Leon Thomas.

But you ought to know that. Better me for you. Max McNown. Don Juan this week, number 37 on the countdown. Up to number 36, Justin Bieber may have a surprise. Let me share it after he gives you a former number one right here called Daisies.

0: Justin Bieber still on the countdown with D's. He's at number 36. And Rick D's, we're talking to Justin, and we pointed out this line from his song, Everything Hallelujah. Listen.
1: Singing like hallelujah. Dancing like hallelujah. Everything hallelujah. Everything hallelujah.
0: Well, the video went viral, as they say, and so many are using it in their own TikTok videos. So the question was, is it okay if we put this on the religious charts? And Bieber said, sure. So Bieber is number one in church music, too. Thought you'd like to know. Okay, Freak D's and BTS, what a hot group of guys, now have their own Oreo cookies. So it brings up a question on the countdown quiz this week. What other star has their own brand of Oreo cookie? Their own recipe, like BTS? Is it Lady Gaga? Is it Post Malone? Is it Selena Gomez? Or all of those? Got it? Okay, Lady Gaga, Post Malone, Selena Gomez, or all of them have their own Oreo cookie. You can buy it. And it is the countdown quiz. Just go to rick.com, R-I-C-K.com. Now, in the balance is an incredible Amazon shopping spree, so you can win it. 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I had mentioned elephants making guitars, and I wasn't kidding. How are they doing it? Why are they needed? Wait till you hear this coming up as we keep heading for number one.
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0: If you love hit music, you found your place on the way to the biggest hit of the week. 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

0: Can you feel it? Got a feeling. We're on the way to number one.
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3: All right, let's move. Let's get back to the countdown. Number 35. That's where we are. It's David Guetta, Teddy Swims, Tones and I, Gone, Gone, Gone.

Dirty Swims joins David Guetta, does great production. And Tones and I, Gone, Gone, Gone. Break these and let's keep it nonstop to number 34 on the countdown. It's a hit from Tate McRae, Tit for Tat.

0: Tate McRae, we understand she practices guitar almost an hour a day, and Tate proves it to you right there, tit for tat, just down one, number 34 for Tate McRae. Speaking of guitars, you know that elephants are involved with making ebony guitars, which is, it's a very rare guitar made of ebony wood, has an incredible sound, a tone, you won't believe it. But over the years, ebony trees have been threatened with extinction. So what do? They brought in hundreds of elephants to eat ebony seeds and then fertilize them back into the soil, if you catch my drift on that. So the elephants eat the ebony seeds. They then plant them, so to speak, in the soil. They grow trees, and ebony trees are coming back because of elephants. And, of course, the greatest guitars in the world made of ebony. Now you know. And you know there's a speed demon at number 33. Who is he? Coming up.
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0: Oh, let's get back to

speeding up to number 33 on the countdown, going up two more this week. Justin Bieber at number 33. And you've seen some jokes and memes about Justin getting a hair transplant. Don't believe it. In fact, it came up this week that most of the social media sites are putting up an AI alert. If something is artificial intelligence, you have to know. They tell you now. It used to be that it was like, is that really Justin Bieber? No. But now you'll see an AI alert, like Justin Bieber's fake hair transplant. Rigney's up to number 32. Let's deal with Miley Cyrus, Younger You. Hey.

0: Don't mess with Meghan Trainor. Number 31 from Meghan back in the countdown was Shimmer. And she says she's very happy this week. She just sold her house in Los Angeles for almost $7 million. And Meghan may be moving out of California, maybe looking at Tennessee. But right now, her new home is in Encino, where she loves to go to Gelson's and get their fresh fruit. Meghan, we saw you pick up that papaya. Okay, D's and the hits. The top 30 big, big, huge hits. Ready for you in seconds.
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0: How about the top 30 hits? Let's do it. Rick D's and Alex Warren and Jelly Roll claim number 30. It's

0: Oh, don't you love those two voices together? Alex Warren and his friend Jelly Roll with Bloodline. On to number 29, Rick Dees and Olivia Dean. Man, I need...
1: Talk

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Olivia Dean with her first number one hit, Man I Need. And up to number 28, it's Rick Dees. And Ray talks about the sound of those high heels going down the runway. Click, clack, symphony.

Though this season of her life had been cold, lonely, and tough, though she slipped back into a darkness she had hoped by now to have overcome, she had learned a beautiful lesson as she kissed her girls goodbye and thanked them for getting her out the house. That maybe

she must hold on, and she must let go. 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She will save herself this time. And in fact, tonight, she did confirm. The cold never lasts, my darling. It just teaches the heart how to...

you hear it? You feel it? The Click Clock Symphony going up on number 28 for Ray. And this is it. The highest debut on the countdown this week. Congratulations, Gracie Abrams, and welcome back. It's called Hit the Wall.

0: Stacey Abrams, huge in 2026. In fact, she'll prove it. She has a sold-out tour going on. Hit the Wall, highest debut on the countdown this week for Gracie Abrams, number 27. How about this? It's so hard to believe we put it in the category of
1: believe it or don't.
0: Well, believe it or don't, Joe Jonas lost his cool, so to speak. He said, I crashed and burned the day I auditioned to co-star with Jennifer Aniston in the morning show. I blew the audition. I was so nervous. She said, thank you. That was very nice. And for any actor, whoever goes to an audition, when you hear, thank you, that was very nice, you did not get the part. Joe Jonas said he would love to go back and do it again, but does Jennifer Aniston even know his name? We don't know, but even the stars can blow it. So don't feel so bad about your mistakes. And don't forget, in Hollywood, underneath all of this tinsel is more tinsel.
1: Believe it or don't.
0: Oh, and how about this? The biggest 25 hits of the week on the way. Only one.

Has it been a while? Are you feeling frustrated? Are you looking for someone who can do it just right? If it's been a while since your last haircut and you're feeling frustrated with that mop on the top of your head, and you're searching for the hair salon that can bring back the, wow, I love your hair.

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3: There's no stopping us now. Here we go to the biggest hit of the week. We're heading to number one. This close to the top 25 at number 26. Three hits on the countdown this week. Justin Bieber, Yukon.

0: Hendrix Golden on the countdown, dropping two this week, number 25. And everybody's asking about Hendrix. There will be a new K-pop Demon Hunters movie. They're working on the script now. Shooting begins as soon as they can work out the money to be paid to the actors. Some are AI, so we'll find out. K-pop Demon Hunters, it's huge. Oh, and one more thing coming up next. The age-old question on sex and love. Oh, get ready as Teddy Swims hits
1: these sleeves.
0: On the way.
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0: And now it's a countdown bonus hit just for you.
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0: It's Mr. 305 from Miami. Pitbull, Give Me Everything.
16: Be not working hard. 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

0: way to number one.
1: And it is Rigney's closing in on the biggest 20 hits of the week. Look who's here at number 24. A combination you wouldn't believe. Sabrina Carpenter brings in her friend, Madonna. Here we go with both of them dancing and moving. It's called Bring Your Love.

0: about.
1: Sabrina Carpenter, Madonna, way to do it. Bring Your Love, going up one more, number 24 on the countdown this week, up to number 23, Rick Dees and Teddy Swims. He has the answer, he says, to sex and love after he gives you number 23, Mr. Know-It-All.

0: Teddy Swims going up three this week, number 23 on the countdown with Mr. Know-It-All. And is there deep meaning in the hit? According to Teddy, now follow me on this, it's based on the prophet's dilemma to either choose a self-fulfilling prophecy where you do everything in your power to stop something bad, or maybe that's why it happens, or a self-defeating prophecy where you see something coming and you do nothing about it. And just so you'll know, I have no idea what I just said. But Teddy Swims thinks he does. Are we still confused?
1: I am, yes.
0: Thought so. It is Rick Dees, the top 20 coming up. Benson Boone does a double flip off of his piano and considers wearing a red velvet thong in his next concert appearance. So every hit gets bigger. Get ready.
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0: 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Katy Perry. 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

0: one and only.
1: On the way to the biggest hit of the week. Here we go.
0: Can't stop this.
1: Hey. We're heading to number one. Yeah.
0: The weekly top 40.
1: And only two hits away from the top 20 right here, up to number 22. Rick Dees and Benson Boone, Mr. Electric Blue. Hey.

Benson Boone holding steady at number 22 on the countdown. Mr. Electric Blue, talk about electric. At number 21, try to do these dance moves. I'll teach you. Pink Panther's Zara Larson, move to stateside.

0: say.
1: Oh, they know how to make you move, don't they? Pink Panthers and Zara Larsson on the countdown stateside, going up 3 this week. We knew it would, already at number 21. And you may be one of the legion of fans copying their dance moves. The songs are racking up millions of views, and much of it is due to their dance moves. People are saying, I can do that, I can add that. And we understand the more dance moves you put into your own videos, the more clicks you get. Like cheerleading squads, moms who get together in neighborhoods, schools, whatever. If you want clicks, look at Pink Panthers, Zara Larsson. Copy those moves to inspire your own and go viral. It's your music-loving friend, Rick Dees, and the biggest 20 hits of the week on the way.
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Runway. Lady Gaga, Doechii together, going off one from last week, number 20 on the Countdown Runway. And let's run on to number 19 on the Countdown Somber. He took it all the way to the top. Back to France.

Baby Doll. He's Dominic Fike, up one, number 18 on the countdown. Nothing escapes the countdown when it's about Taylor Swift. If you want to know all Taylor, just click Rick, R-I-C-K.com. Download the app too, Rick D's Hit Music. This is a Taylor Swift channel. You'll love it. It's free. Rick D's Hit Music. And here she is at number 17, Opalite. I had a

0: Taylor Allison Swift, Opalite, Don Juan this week, number 17. And, oh, wait a minute, huge rumors were true. Listen to me, Rick D's reporting. The brand new Taylor Swift hit will be in Toy Story 5, and it is huge. Now, the song is called I Knew It, I Knew You. And Taylor says, you know, I've always dreamed of getting to write for these characters. I've adored them since I was 5 years old, watching the first Toy Story movie. And I was lucky enough to see the movie in its early stages. She went to the screening, and she said, I wrote the song as soon as I got home. And you talk about a must-see movie now. The cone of silence has been lifted. Fans said they knew it. We knew it from the very special clues from Taylor, especially when cowgirl Jessie danced on a billboard with the letters T.S., Taylor Swift, 13 clouds, of course, Taylor's favorite number, and the caption said, she's making those moves up as she goes. That's the line from Shake It Off. Listen. I'll make the moves up as I go. Taylor Swift, it's called I Knew It, I Knew You, from Toy Story 5, Woody, and Buzz Lightyear, love it. Toy Story 5, June 19th, it's a must-see, and a Taylor Swift hit in it. Now you know, it's D's Sleaze. Okay, it's Rick D's this close to the top 15. More D's Sleaze coming up. Is there a change at number one? Let's find out.
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0: Camila Cabello and her friend Shawn Mendes took it all the way to the top of the countdown. Senorita.

Where's my husband? Ray, on the countdown to number one, she's down three this week. Number 16, up to the biggest 15 hits of the week. Here we go, Rick Dees and The Great Divide. It's Noah Kahan.

0: do with it.
1: Oh, and the excitement mounts for Noah Kahan, The Great Divide, moving up 2 from last week, number 15 for Noah. And he says, I can't wait to invade Orlando, Florida, coming up with a Noah Kahan Great Divide tour. Sold out. Okay, biggest 10 hits. So close.
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4: And up to number 14 on the countdown, a man who says, I love to dance. That is my aerobic workout every day. And he proves it. Number 14, Bruno Mars. I just might.

yes, Bruno. I just might. Holding steady this week, number 14 on the countdown, up to number 13. And don't need the buzz and the credit cards. Big house on the hill. Don't need it. One Republic back at number 13 with Need Your Love.

0: One Republic, number 13 on the countdown, Need Your Love. And they say, this time of the year in Colorado, I know you may like to snow ski, but it's beautiful. And a shout out to Buena Vista. Thank you for listening. Biggest 10 hits, are you ready? They're only two hits away.
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8: I'm U.S. Transportation Secretary Sean Duffy. 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

0: coming to you from the entertainment capital of the world.
1: All systems go.
2: Check this out. Oh, yeah.
3: And if you're counting, only two hits away from the top 10 right now. It's Rigney's at number 12, Harry Styles, American Girls.

Styles' American Girls. Here we go, number 11, Sabrina Carpenter is back. When did you get so hot?

0: Oh, look at you. When did you get so hot?
1: Oh,
0: yes. She's Sabrina Carpenter on the countdown, just dipping two this week. And number 11 is where she is. She just purchased a house in the Hollywood Hills, Southern California. Beautiful place, kind of a Spanish revival home. She's doing a lot of renovation. The estimates are, and she has the money, $15 million. And just so you know, a house that costs $15 million in the Hollywood Hills, anywhere else in America, costs, I don't know, what is it, $200,000, whatever? Yeah, $15 million. Sabrina, okay, Rick Neeson, you know, Taylor Swift, as they say, is playing it very close to the vest, not giving away secrets, and you know what we're talking about. But let's do this one more time. Spotlight on Taylor Allison Swift.

0: she and her favorite actress. Coming up next on the countdown to number one.
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0: And look who starts the top 10 this week, Taylor Swift.

Oh, it feels good. It's the Johnny Remix. Tame Impala's Dracula this week, number 9, up 1. Up to number 8, the award-winning Ella Langley, Choosing Texas.

Della Langley. She was in Texas. She said it took 28 minutes to write it, and now look at it. It's a world smash. On to lucky number 7, BTS.

0: BTS. We knew they'd go up fast, and they do. Up on to number 7 for BTS, Swim. And mark it on your music calendar. Next week, they beam live again. Had such a huge response from their first beaming. They're doing it again. And we have the link at rick.com, R-I-C-K.com. BTS, is this hot? You know it. Top 5 hits on the way. Speaking of BTS, they have their own Oreo cookie they're putting out. That's right, their own Oreo. And tell me this. What other artists have had their own Oreo cookie? Lady Gaga, Post Malone, or Selena Gomez? That's it. These are the choices. Or, wait a minute, all of them. So Lady Gaga, Post Malone, Selena Gomez, or all of the above. Got it? It's for an Amazon shopping spree, and all you do is click Rick, R-I-C-K.com. Take the countdown challenge. It's for you. Take it, and let me take you to the biggest 5 hits of the week. Coming up. Rick D's in the weekly
1: 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Let's go.
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11: Panic at the Disco at number one for multiple weeks. High hopes.

Bruno Mars, Big Jumper. Up 5 for Bruno. Could be his next number one. Risk It All. Enrique Diaz with your top 5 hits of the week starting right here. Alex Warren, Fever.

Alex Warren makes it to the top five, up one from last week, Fever Dream. Up to number four, it's Rick D's All the Hits in One Place. Die on This Hill, Sienna Spiral.

0: How about you, Sienna Spyro? She's going to be very busy over the next week. First of all, Die on This Hill goes up on from last week, number 4 for Sienna. And then she has her album coming out in a couple of weeks. And if you pre-order, I've never heard of this, she says she will sign personally each pre-ordered album. So, Sienna, a simple question. What if they order a million? Will you actually sign your name personally 1 million times? We'll see. It's Rick Dees putting the spotlight on the biggest 3 hits of the week coming up. And how about
1: Ricky Leaks?
0: Well, look what leaked out. You won't believe this. At a bachelorette party in Ibiza, there she is, Dua Lipa, married to actor Colin Turner. And she wore a chic white blazer, a fitted skirt with padded hips, plus satin gloves and oversized hat. They walk out together, 8 of their loved ones showering them with confetti. The British tabloids say, this is a million-dollar wedding, at least. Did you see the rock on her hand? Way to go, Mr. Turner. Dua Lipa is Dua leaping for joy somewhere right now.
1: Ricky Leaks.
0: The biggest 3 hits of the week. They're waiting for you in seconds.
2: Rick Dees.
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All right, here we go. The top three this week, and a hot one at number three. Olivia Rodrigo shooting up all the way to number three already. Could be her next number one. Drop dead

She gets to the point. Drop dead. Olivia Rodrigo, going up 4 from last week, could be number 1. And if you'd like to see Olivia Rodrigo live, how about this? She'll be in the Rock and Roll Hall of Fame in Cleveland, Ohio, coming up. We have the time of her appearance and all that at Rick.com. Olivia, who started her career with Driver's License, going to number 1. Second biggest hit of the week. This is it. Somber Home Wrecker.

0: wrecker. He's somber. This week at number two, last week at number two, and he says, I've been influenced by the Beatles, the Beach Boys, the Harmony, and do you hear it in Homewrecker? Okay, number one on the way, but where were you when you first heard this number one hit?
1: The

0: put a ring on it. If you didn't hear it the first time, you've heard it many, many times, so many times for Beyonce that, in fact, this hit is now in the National Registry of the Library of Congress in Washington, D.C., because the words and the music and the video for Single Ladies became so iconic, it's now in Washington, preserved forever. Very amazing for Beyonce, who thinks nothing of singing for heads of state in front of people all over the world. She just has that it factor. Okay, factor this in. If you stay here a few seconds, you'll experience the biggest hit of the week. Number one, on the way.
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0: All right, here we go. Just in time for number one on the countdown. It is Rick Dees, and there's no messing around with this week's number one artist, even though her album was entitled Messy. She says, I've moved on now. I have a more positive attitude. If you want to say she had a chip on her shoulder because no one would sign her, yes, it gets frustrating. You know you can do it, but they just won't let you. Until finally someone exposes you to the world. And look what happened. So easy to fall in love. Olivia Dean.

0: Oh, we're counting. It's 6 weeks in a row. Olivia Dean, so easy to fall in love. She does have an interesting challenge because there's another Olivia moving up. Olivia Rodrigo saying, get that Olivia out, put this Olivia in. There's a heated competition for number one every week. 6 weeks for Olivia Dean. What's going to happen with Olivia Rodrigo? Let's find out. And by the way, make sure you download Rick D's hit music. It's in the App Store, RICKDEES, free and commercial free right now. 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Get it. Rick D's hit music in the App Store, 5-star rated. And make sure you tell your friends. God bless you for being here. So much fun every week. Counting down together to number one. Here we go to the biggest hit of the week. We're heading to number one.
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Happy Sunday. It's Bruce here hanging out till 6 o'clock this evening. Coming up this hour, music in just a few minutes from Dirty Heads featuring Train. A little later on, Bruno Mars, Shawn Mendes, and more. This would be Rihanna. Please.

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Today's best music, My 95.7, Chainsmokers and Coldplay, and something just like this. There's a new unexpected superhero in Detroit. French priest Jean-Baptiste Coleman's was in his church parking lot when he heard tires squeal and a loud crash. He saw an 18-year-old suspect running toward him with somebody shouting, "Stop him!" The priest sprung into action. He tackled the suspect and had to, unfortunately, he says, give him a few punches. The young man had stolen a car, caused a crash, and injured a woman. Afterwards, Jean-Baptiste joked, "Just another day in the D," as in Detroit. Big X the Plug featuring Bailey Zimmerman. This is My 95.

0: My 95.7 Bruno Mars and Risk It All. So everyone has that favorite thing that they've come to like a little bit less because it became popular. Music is a really big one here, I think. Like you find that new band. You're like, oh, these guys are awesome. And the next thing you know, they're headlining a stadium show and you don't like them quite as much because everybody else likes them as well. Things like food trucks, farmers markets, or how about something like Etsy? Somebody says it used to be a great place for unique handmade goods. Now it's flooded with cheap, mass-produced items. I have noticed that with Etsy. I've bought some stuff off of Etsy that I thought was really, really cool. Local craft fair is kind of the same thing. Airbnb, it exploded and destroyed the long-term rental market. A lot of people like to do that now. Black Friday, it used to be deeply discounted normal electronics. Now it's stuff made specifically for Black Friday. And it also, Black Friday online shopping really hurt Black Friday. Pokemon cards, my son collects these. You have freaks using them as investment items and scalping them for a living. My son told me there's a chain store that sells these trainer boxes or something like that. I could be describing this wrong, but he said that they are now like breaking the seal when you buy one of these at their store. They break the seal because what they're noticing is that people are buying them at whatever that cheaper price is and then going and selling them for a lot more money elsewhere because they're still sealed. They're worth more money. When you break the seal for the true collector, like a legitimate collector that's not using it as like a college fund, that's apparently a good thing for them because it allows them to actually buy these things because the scalpers don't want them. So there's a couple of more things here. Thrift stores ruined by resellers. Yeah, I can see that. And storm chasing. How about this? It used to be a hobby for weather nerds and people who were genuinely passionate about severe weather. Hollywood and social media monetization turned it into massive crowds of reckless streamers. I can totally see that. Music on the way from Shawn Mendes. We'll get back into it next on My 95.7.
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Akon and Ringtone 995.7 will slide into the 1 o'clock hour. Avril Lavigne coming up. Also 3 days Grace. Ella Langley's in there. Halsey, Benson Boone as well. This is Jack Harlow.

Today's best music, My 95.7. 3 days grace and don't want to go home tonight. A massive blanket fort designed by Nevada high school students has officially broken a Guinness World Record. It was confirmed to cover an area of 14,103 square feet. Was it covering a data center? Bruce Beatice! A local official said this wasn't just the record. It was about bringing the community together, creating memories for fostering kinship families, and raising awareness for the needs of children and caregivers. It is actually pretty cool. Here's Jason Mraz. This is My 95.7. Well,

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My 95.7 Halsey and So Good. So most people have rolled their eyes at something a coworker has done in the break room. But you can't do what this South Carolina man did, which is kind of a Florida man thing. 46-year-old detective Michael DiBiase was at police headquarters at Myrtle Beach, South Carolina, when he got into it with a patrolman. Michael was furious because the guy was warming up fish in the microwave, causing a bad odor in the office. He was so upset that he pointed his gun at the other officer. You can't do that. Michael was arrested for, yes, pointing a gun at someone, which in this circumstance is a felony. He was booked and released. Oh, and by the way, he also got fired. So there's that as well. You might have just ruined your career because you were mad somebody put fish in the microwave. Now, we do have somebody in this building, I'm not going to zooch say who it is, who likes to sometimes put things like broccoli in the microwave. And it's not a great smell. I will freely admit that. But I've never once considered pulling a gun or acting in any way menacing toward the man because he's microwaving some healthy food in the microwave. I'll just move on with my day. Thank you very much. Here's Benson Boone.

0: 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This has become a really cool event. Starts July 1st. You can enjoy live performances from Duluth and Minnesota-made artists on the pier overlooking beautiful Lake Superior. 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Headliners from 6:30 until 8. We'll see you this summer on the shores of Lake Superior for Concerts on the Pier at Glen Sheen with My 95.7. 5 seconds of summer on the way next.
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It'd be kind of a tight squeeze, but they could make it happen. How about that for a little randomness on a Sunday? Here's Zara Larson.

My 95.7 with Shaboozy as we make our way into the 2 o'clock hour. Olivia Dean in just a few moments. Alex Warren, Sienna Spyro, Lovely the Band next hour as well. Josh 685, Jason Derulo, My 95.7.

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My 95.7, Lovely the Band, a song called Broken. So when you think of dad rock, you probably think of classic rock staples like Led Zeppelin, Aerosmith, or Van Halen. Well, that's not how it is anymore. Got a list of bands here that are probably more dad rock than you want to admit. Bands like Blink-182 and Creed. Fall Out Boy makes this list as well. Foo Fighters, Green Day, Incubus, Linkin Park. Yeah, it's dad rock now. Hey, we're all getting old. It happens. Morgan Wallen, My 95.7.

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0: Today's best music, my 95.7, Pitbull and Lil Jon, and Damn, I Love Miami. Great to have you along on a Sunday. I'm Bruce, the My Morning Show with Rich and Dina is back tomorrow starting at 6. 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

My 95.7 Louv, and I like me better. The FBI followed Russell Crowe around for almost 2 years in the early 2000s. They got a credible threat Al-Qaeda was going to kidnap him as a cultural destabilization plot. Good thing that never happened. You're somber, My 95.7.

Alex Warren. That is Ordinary. It's My 95.7. Next hour, music in a few moments from Bruno Mars. Also, David Guetta with Sia. Panic! At the Disco. Taylor Swift, Ava Max next hour as well. Back to it now with Maroon 5. This is Girls Like You, and this is My 95.7.

My 95.7, today's best music with Bella Kay on this Sunday afternoon. And the Arizona Police Department shared video of officers and wildlife officials using a tarp to catch a tranquilized bear as it fell out of a tree. It worked, even though one of them basically fell on top of the zonked out bear. The department says the bear is doing great and has since been relocated, as they say. David Guetta and Sia. It's My 95.7.

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My 95.7, today's best music, Ava Max and Sweet But Psycho. So what were your big plans this weekend? What did you really want to go out and do? Or did you just want to sit on the couch and maybe watch a little TV and perhaps get caught up on the old sleep? Well, new research says the average age when people start to plan their social calendars around their sleep schedules, 32. I would never have guessed it was that young. That's actually kind of incredible to me. The average person will turn down plans if they begin after 9 p.m. or before 7:30, 6 a.m. on average. People cancel 4 plans per month because they need more rest. 64% of people say the best kind of weekend, one with no plans. I like it. Here's Justin Bieber.

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My 95.7 Jonas Brothers and Sucker. The Bahamas almost became a Canadian province in 1911. The plan fell through mostly because of a wave of racist fear that black people would leave the Bahamas to go live in other provinces. See, that was a problem back then, too. Ella Langley now on My 95.7.

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1: 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I'm not familiar with other kinds of phones, actually, but it's there. Huntrix in just a few moments. Justin Bieber next hour as well.

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A woman spotted an elderly woman named Mary struggling to get around as she was working as a cleaner at a movie theater. So she set up a GoFundMe to help get Mary to retirement. It has raised

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0: My 95.7 Ed Sheeran and Castle on the Hill. So a poll asked parents, which would be a worse realization? Finding out your kid is violently bullied at school or finding out your kid is the bully? These aren't easy answers. 66% said it would be worse to find out their kid was the bully. 32% said it would be worse to learn their kid was being violently bullied. The comments show a very real struggle. A parent said, my kid being a violent bully would be a harsher realization about my own parenting and a more difficult follow-up conversation to start fixing the issue. On the flip side, a parent said, it's definitely worse if they're being bullied. Schools are often useless with that stuff, and as a parent, you are even more helpless because you can't do anything to the bullies. Somebody else added, as someone who was heavily bullied, finding out my kid was a bully would be so shameful and humiliating. It is an interesting conversation, no doubt about it. This is Marshmello and Jelly Roll, my 95.7.
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My 95.7, Kid Laroi, and Without You. How about this one? The guy who founded the North Face died in 2015. The North Face, all the winter clothes. Yeah, he died in 2015 from hypothermia after a kayaking accident. Irony, man. Somber.

95.7, Olivia Dean, and Man I Need. Miles Smith in just a few moments as we get into the 5 o'clock hour. Alex Warren, Olivia Rodrigo, Måneskin next hour, Green Day as well. This is Imagine Dragons on My 95.7. Falling too fast.

0: Today's best music, My 95.7 Yellow Card, Good Charlotte, and Bedroom Posters. If your child is having trouble finding a summer job, they can try starting their own thing. A pair of 16-year-old twins in California named Chaz and Chase Clemens have become sensations since launching their $5 hot dog cart as a summer gig last year. Glitzy Street is known for its bacon-wrapped dogs. I've never been a big bacon-wrapped hot dog fan. Maybe if I ever get to California, I'll have to look that one up and see. Here's Teo Cruz with Ludacris, Break Your Heart. 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

Monoskin, that is a beggin', my 95.7. We've got a California man doing a Florida man thing. A thief in San Francisco opted not to have a getaway driver. He just hired a Waymo. Now, the Waymos are those driverless ride shares, a driverless Uber, if you will. And I've ridden in one. It's an interesting deal. But, see, he wanted the car just to drive itself out of trouble. The man robbed a hot yoga studio and apparently got away with an armload of activewear or men's shorts, which sounds stupid. Waymo's run through an app. There's cameras all over the cars. But somehow it's been about 6 months and they can't find

find this guy. So maybe he didn't do a Florida man thing because they haven't caught him yet. Technically, they might know who he is, but there haven't been any arrests, and he's not been publicly identified. So he could be sitting around his house or perhaps selling active or stolen activewear. I don't know. The detective said, I would think it'd be easier to solve with a Waymo. But it sounds like the guy booked the Waymo with stolen information or a burner phone, and the video footage was not helpful. My goodness. Anyway, this is MGK.

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Today's best music, my 95.7 Lady Gaga, Bruno Mars, and Die With a Smile. The original lyrics of Rupert Holmes' Escape, the Pina Colada song, were if you like Humphrey Bogart and Getting Caught in the Rain. Holmes thought he had too many Bogart references in other songs. I had no idea about this. He changed the lyric to if you like Pina Coladas. And apparently, he doesn't even like Pina Coladas. So, I mean, there's that as well. I say, though, it all worked out pretty well for him. Noah Kahan, My 95.7.

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Joe Cortez coming up with some video music era tunes from the 80s and 90s. Take you through a Sunday night. We're glad you stuck around with us on this Sunday afternoon. Thank you for hanging out. I'll leave you with Zed and Gray with Maren Morris on Line 95.7.

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1: And I knocked on the booth of the DJ. Put the record on and it came out.
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4: 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That'll be throughout the next 4 hours in a year where Big Hair, arcade games, VHS rentals, mall culture ruled, Ferris Bueller's Day Off, Slippery When Wet, and Venus Was Her Name. 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
1: Papa Don't Creep? Is that right?
2: Yeah.
1: Okay. Oh, that was painful.
2: That's all right. Public speaking is the number one fear we all have. And you just beat it back. 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
18: 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I amuse you.
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In the video music era on this week's Retro Pop Reunion, this is Joe Cortez with a song that matches the story, time of your life, different lifestyle. Gen Zers and millennials have jumped in on this, are cutting back on alcohol consumption. Healthier lifestyle, more exercise? Economically, maybe because the average price of a mixed drink in major cities in the country? 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